0: Live from the MyCrestonNow.com newsroom, this is Juice FM News.
1: Good afternoon, I'm Storm Lenny. The BC Wildfire Service is responding to a new wildfire, which started up in the Meacham area this morning. The fire is located northwest of St. Mary Lake, is roughly 2 hectares, and is currently listed as out of control. Suppression actions are being taken to limit the spread, with an initial attack crew, a response officer, and a helicopter responding to the blaze. There are currently no area restrictions around the incident. The suspected cause of the fire is lightning. The BC Wildfire Service has lifted an area restriction around the Jumbo Creek wildfire west of Invermere. The wildfire is estimated at more than 1,100 hectares. Officials say fire activity has decreased enough that crews no longer need to restrict public access. However, the wildfire remains an active work site, and people are being warned about hazards, including unstable, fire-damaged trees and hot ash pits. Smoke may also remain visible within the fire perimeter for several weeks. Officials say road closures and restrictions could change if fire activity increases. Cranbrook RCMP constables Hannah and Hannah Berry have received this year's Alexa Award for their outstanding efforts in impaired driving enforcement. More from Lane Gallant.
2: The provincial honor recognizes officers who go above and beyond to identify and remove impaired drivers from BC roads before lives are put at risk. Sergeant Stu Hurt says constables Hannah and Hennaberry earned this award through their exceptional dedication to road safety throughout the year. The award honors 4-year-old Alexa Middleair, who was killed by an impaired driver in Delta in 2008. Her legacy helped inspire the creation of BC's immediate roadside prohibition program and continues to motivate law enforcement officers to prevent tragedies that result from impaired driving. Hurt says roadside checks and proactive patrols will continue, and drivers are reminded to plan a safe ride home.
1: EdFest returns to Cranbrook's Rotary Park September 18th and 19th. Marking 100 years since Charlie Ed the Elephant's famous escape.
3: EdFest is an art and music festival held in Rotary Park at downtown Cranbrook to celebrate the local artists and creative minds throughout the community.
1: That was Charlie Organ, an event associate at Key City Theater and the head coordinator of EdFest. The free family-friendly festival features live music, local art, workshops, beer gardens, a lantern parade, and the popular Elephant Stampede. Organ says a new attraction will make its debut at this year's EdFest.
3: We also have a bunch of new additions this year, like something called a cranky story time. It's called the Elephantastical Tale of Ed the Elephant, in which it's a hand-painted, I think, 16-foot long piece of fabric that is cranked in a circle, so you can see the story of Ed as it goes by.
1: This year's performers include My Son the Hurricane, Lemon Bucket Orchestra, and several other groups. BC's privacy watchdog is investigating the province's decision to remove public access to the online BC government directory. The government blocks public access to the online list of all public employees and their contact information on August 18th, citing cybersecurity risks. BC's Information and Privacy Commissioner said this week he's looking into the security risks and transparency concerns related to the decision. BC Green MLA Rob Botterell says cybersecurity risks must be taken seriously, but he questions whether it was necessary to take the directory down entirely.
4: Is there a way to solve this that involves keeping the directory up, but equipping employees within government with various strategies and approaches to protect them?
1: Botterell says the directory was an important resource for many, ranging from nonprofits to journalists.
0: Be the first to know. 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
1: The Blue Jays have a chance to take their series with Kansas City this afternoon. Toronto shut out the Royals 3-0 last night, tying the series at a game apiece. The Jays are still 3.5 games behind Cleveland for the final American League wildcard spot. And the Toronto Raptors will retire Kyle Lowry's number 7 jersey in January. Lowry, who helped lead the Raptors to their first NBA title in 2019, will become just the second player in franchise history to have his number retired, joining Vince Carter.
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1: On the roads, nothing significant appears to be slowing things down on the highways at the moment, but it's always good to know before you go. Check the Drive BC website before you hit the roads to make sure everything is clear and safe to do so. In our weather forecast, the chance of showers and the risk of a thunderstorm tonight dropping down to 14, a mix of sun and clouds tomorrow afternoon with a high of 28. Clear skies tomorrow night, dropping down to 12, and sunny with a high of 23 for Saturday. I'm Storm Lenny.
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With Wonderwall, Oasis, Juice FM, 94.1, Creston's greatest hits, and that's three of three in a row. We heard Late on the Line from Triumph, and Talking in Your Sleep's The Romantics. Oh, yeah!

0: Labor Day weekend, you are invited to the Eric Nuthorns Memorial Slow Pitch Tournament in Canyon. Slow Pitch Tournament hosted at Canyon Park. Labor Day weekend, there's something for everybody happening. Yes, you got slow pitch to play. 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Kiefer Davies is providing entertainment during the Home Run Derby as well. There will be food trucks and a beer tent. And for the kids of all ages, there'll be a kids tent and a video game bus. A video game bus. Something for everybody. Good people, great memories playing for Eric. It's the Eric Nuthorns Memorial Slow Pitch Tournament hosted at Canyon Park on the Labor Day weekend. I got Ricky Lee Jones standing by.
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0: 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With Birmingham, that's Amanda Marshall and Chuck Gies in Love, Ricky Lee Jones. I'm Derek Corchega. Creston has a long history associated with the railroad. You've crossed railway tracks many different times. You probably never thought too much about the actual tracks. But I have a lot of free time on my hands, so I wonder a lot. It's like, you know, I sit and think a lot. I don't accomplish much, but I sit and think a lot. Have you ever wondered why the railway tracks are the width that they are? Like, who chose, oh, railway tracks are going to be this wide? Who decided that? With 12 sleeps till back to school and your history classes coming up, you might come across this as part of the history. The standard width of train tracks, known as the gauge, the railway gauge, is primarily 4 feet 8 inches. 4 feet 8.5 inches wide. A measurement that has historical roots that take us right back to the time of Roman chariots. You know, when you watch Ben-Hur and you see the chariots and it's lots of fun. Today's modern railway, the width of the tracks comes from that chariot. The width of train tracks can be traced back to the Roman Empire, where the wheels of war chariots created ruts in the roads. You know, like we kind of see today on the highways and so on, the same sort of idea. But these ruts established a standard width that would influence the design later on of wagons, horse-drawn wagons. As wagon technology evolved, the need to fit into these existing grooves led to the consistent wheel spacing when it came to building, designing wagons, which then was adopted by early railways. So the reason why our railway tracks are 4 feet 8.5 inches across, you can lead right back to the Roman chariots back in the Roman Empire. History 101, class is out. Blondie's next.
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0: Three in a row, just the way you are. Billy Joel, Juice FM 94.1, Creston's greatest hits. Burning in Love from Honeymoon Suite. And we heard One Way or Another. That was Blondie. The weather's going to be cooler, just perfect for this Saturday for Yak Days in Yak at the Yak Kingsgate Community Center. They got a celebration that'll kick off Saturday morning at 9 o'clock with a pancake breakfast. It's time for a good feed of pancakes. You're not going to be there alone, though. Creston Valley Cruisers are going to convoy on up. In fact, if you want to be part of that convoy, Creston Valley Cruisers will be meeting Saturday morning at 9 o'clock our time at the Sternwheeler. Meet at 9 o'clock at the Sternwheeler this Saturday, and then the Creston Valley Cruisers are going to convoy up to Yak Days. They got vendors at Yak Days, tasty treats and crafts. 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It's Yak Days this Saturday. 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
14: You thought you were busy in the summertime. We're going to get even busier. 12 sleeps till back to school, so there's all of that involved. We have the Creston Valley Fall Fair Friday, Saturday, September 11th to 12th. On Sunday the 13th, it's the Corn Crickers Picnic at West Creston Hall. And there's a few other things in between. With the flame, here's Cheap.

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1: Good afternoon, I'm Storm Lenny. The BC Wildfire Service is responding to a new wildfire, which started up in the Meechin area this morning. The fire is located northwest of St. Mary Lake, is roughly 2 hectares, and is currently listed as out of control. Suppression actions are being taken to limit the spread, with an initial attack crew, a response officer, and a helicopter responding to the blaze. There are currently no area restrictions around the incident. The suspected cause of the fire is lightning. The BC Wildfire Service has lifted an area restriction around the Jumbo Creek wildfire west of Invermere. The wildfire is estimated at more than 1,100 hectares. Officials say fire activity has decreased enough that crews no longer need to restrict public access. However, the wildfire remains an active work site, and people are being warned about hazards, including unstable, fire-damaged trees and hot ash pits. Smoke may also remain visible within the fire perimeter for several weeks. Officials say road closures and restrictions could change if fire activity increases. Cranbrook RCMP constables Hannah and Hannah Berry have received this year's Alexa Award for their outstanding efforts in impaired driving enforcement. More from Lane Gallant.
2: The provincial honor recognizes officers who go above and beyond to identify and remove impaired drivers from BC roads before lives are put at risk. Sergeant Stu Hurt says constables Hannah and Hannah Berry earned this award through their exceptional dedication to road safety throughout the year. The award honors 4-year-old Alexa Middleair, who was killed by an impaired driver in Delta in 2008. Her legacy helped inspire the creation of BC's immediate roadside prohibition program and continues to motivate law enforcement officers to prevent tragedies that result from impaired driving. Hertz says roadside checks and proactive patrols will continue, and drivers are reminded to plan a safe ride home.
1: EdFest returns to Cranbrook's Rotary Park September 18th and 19th, marking 100 years since Charlie Ed the Elephant's famous escape.
3: EdFest is an art and music festival held in Rotary Park at downtown Cranbrook to celebrate the local artists and creative minds throughout the community.
1: That was Charlie Organ, an event associate at Key City Theater and the head coordinator of EdFest. The free, family-friendly festival features live music, local art, workshops, beer gardens, a lantern parade, and the popular Elephant Stampede. Oregon says a new attraction will make its debut at this year's EdFest.
3: We also have a bunch of new additions this year, like something called a cranky story time. It's called the Elephantastical Tale of Ed the Elephant, in which it's a hand-painted, I think, 16-foot long piece of fabric that is cranked in a circle, so you can see the story of Ed as it goes by.
1: This year's performers include My Son the Hurricane, Lemon Bucket Orchestra, and several other groups. BC's privacy watchdog is investigating the province's decision to remove public access to the online BC government directory. The government blocks public access to the online list of all public employees and their contact information on August 18th, citing cybersecurity risks. BC's Information and Privacy Commissioner said this week he's looking into the security risks and transparency concerns related to the decision. BC Green MLA Rob Botterell says cybersecurity risks must be taken seriously, but he questions whether it was necessary to take the directory down entirely.
4: Is there a way to solve this that involves keeping the directory up, but equipping employees within government with various strategies and approaches to protect them?
1: Botterell says the directory was an important resource for many, ranging from nonprofits to journalists.
0: Be the first to know. 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
1: The Blue Jays have a chance to take their series with Kansas City this afternoon. Toronto shut out the Royals 3-0 last night, tying the series at a game apiece. The Jays are still 3.5 games behind Cleveland for the final American League wildcard spot. And the Toronto Raptors will retire Kyle Lowry's number 7 jersey in January. Lowry, who helped lead the Raptors to their first NBA title in 2019, will become just the second player in franchise history to have his number retired, joining Vince Carter.
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1: On the roads, nothing significant appears to be slowing things down on the highways at the moment, but it's always good to know before you go. Check the Drive BC website before you hit the roads to make sure everything is clear and safe to do so. In our weather forecast, the chance of showers and the risk of a thunderstorm tonight dropping down to 14, a mix of sun and clouds tomorrow afternoon with a high of 28. Clear skies tomorrow night, dropping down to 12, and sunny with a high of 23 for Saturday. I'm Storm Lenny.
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Dive into the conversations that matter, the updates that impact, and the emotions that bind us together. For local information that matters,

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1: I'm Greg Nesteroff. There will be no verdict in the Sean Tyson manslaughter trial. Drew Wilson reports on the emotional final day in Rosslyn Court.
2: There were tears from a few of the jurors at 3:45 yesterday afternoon when Justice Lindsay Lister declared the mistrial. About 7 hours before that, the judge received a second note from the panel indicating an impasse. Lister encouraged the jury to try again, noting they pledged to deliberate until a verdict is reached or until one is impossible. They grappled with the 10 days of testimony and legal arguments, but after almost 3 days in the jury room, declared itself hopelessly deadlocked. Among options open to the Crown is retrying Tyson in the April 2023 shooting death of Joshua Lockwood. He died in Tyson's rural Grand Forks home.
1: A third grizzly bear has been killed in the region in under a month. One of the two yearlings relocated from Nelson was dispatched in Christina Lake this week. A surviving female has since left the Christina Lake area. Provincial wildlife biologist Garth Mowat explains what will happen if she returns.
3: We will not relocate that bear again either. It is really a long shot that the relocation would work. If we move a bear, if we move it 20 kilometers, for example, across its potential home range, she's moving that distance in a day right now.
1: The Conservation Officer Service says the male was killed after becoming a public safety issue. Grand Forks Fire Rescue says a wildfire this week that led to a power outage wasn't started by the electrical system, but they're still investigating the cause. The fire burned grass as well as some power poles near Highway 3 and Gilpin Forest Service Road. Firefighters asked that the power lines be turned off while they did their work. Although FortisBC did some repairs on the spot, they've got more to do. Two cats, a hamster, and a bearded dragon were rescued from a house fire on Ostad Lane in West Trail. Kootenay Boundary Regional Fire Rescue says everyone who lived in the home got out safely, but they were checked for smoke inhalation. The fire department says the blaze started accidentally and was quickly brought under control. The provincial government isn't jumping at a request to remove an encampment near the 7 Mile Dam in the Ponderay. They wrote back to the regional district saying it's the landowner's responsibility, but they didn't acknowledge it's Crown land. Area Director Ali Grieve says the board will reply, pointing that detail out.
4: It's ultimately about safety. There's no cell service in the area. Emergency response is difficult. And we've already seen tragic loss of life.
1: Three people died in two separate fires in the encampment last spring. The government also says addressing homelessness is a shared responsibility. Grieve agrees to an extent, but adds the regional district doesn't have money to fund those services. BC's privacy watchdog is investigating a decision to abruptly block public access to the online provincial government directory. The province cited cybersecurity concerns and said it made the decision on the advice of law enforcement. BC Green MLA Rob Botterill, who helped craft BC's freedom of information laws in the early 90s, says the government has become less transparent in recent years.
5: So there's a clear trend away from open, accountable, transparent government here that's emerging.
1: The directory let anyone look up the name, title, and contact information of public employees. And Trail City Council wants to push ahead with making the Gulch safer for pedestrians. They've passed a motion asking staff to work with the Ministry of Transportation. Councillor Tia Hansen agrees something has to be done.
6: I know myself, there was a lady that she was between two big trucks and there was tons of traffic and she blended into the truck. You could barely see her until you were close.
1: The ministry has suggested bump outs on the crosswalk near the Colombo Lodge. They aren't as keen on the idea of a controlled intersection with lights.
0: Be the first to know. 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
7: Not a great showing from the Blue Jays pitching rotation yesterday, as each one of them gave up a hit, a walk, or both. Even center fielder Miles Straw had to pitch a full inning in the 13-2 loss to the Royals. Toronto will be looking to bounce back against the Mariners later this afternoon. Meanwhile, January 10th will be a big day for the Toronto Raptors as they retire Kyle Lowry's number 7. The point guard leads the franchise in steals, assists, and three-pointers, and will join Vince Carter as the only other player to be honored in such a way.
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7: Mix of sun and cloud out there for today, with us once again returning to a yellow air quality warning out there. We are expecting those clouds to maybe produce some rain as of tomorrow, as there's a 60% chance of seeing some showers throughout the afternoon, probably downgrade to a 40% chance throughout the evening, and then Sunday should be a mix of sun and cloud for the morning, clearing up throughout the back half of the day. Today you can expect a high of around 29.
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The Tragically Hip, Mark Nichols on 94.1 Juice FM, Creston's Greatest Hits. A very good morning to you. Here comes Peter Gabriel, In Your Eyes, The Juice.

0: There we go, with Cliff Richard still singing to this very day, well into his mid-80s, Devil Woman. Good morning from 94.1 Juice FM, Creston's greatest hits, and of course, Yak Day's coming up tomorrow. What a big event that is, all starting at 9. They got the pancake breakfast and events all day long. Yak Day's on the way. And I'll tell you one thing, that's one thing you want to check out. Lots of fun.
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0: 94.1 Juice FM, Creston's greatest hits. Good morning. I was just talking about Yak Days and a reminder that the Creston Valley Cruisers will be going to Yak for Yak Days. They're going to leave Saturday morning at 9 from the Sternwheeler in Creston and then head for the Yak Days pancake breakfast. Should be a lot of fun tomorrow, that's for sure. Good morning. 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

0: 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Good morning to you from the Mark Nichols Show. 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And congratulations. You know, on Wednesday we had the big deal, the texting between 12 noon and 1 to win the restaurant of the month. And congratulations going out to Jeannie Searchy of Creston, our final winner, the $50 gift card from Jimmy's Pub, our Juice FM restaurant of the month. 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

0: 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Hello and good morning from the Mark Nichols Show. Happy Friday, the 28th of August, but still a few days to go. We still got August on Monday, the last August day of 2026. Good morning, 94.1 Choose FM, with great personalities around here. Our friend AJ a little later on, then after him, Derek, all here to entertain, inform, and play Creston's greatest hits. And I got more of those on the way. I got a classic from CCR coming up, yeah.
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0: 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Good morning to you from the Martin Nichols Show. And, of course, the biggie tomorrow is Yak Days. This Saturday, tomorrow, it's the big day in Yak, and the Creston Valley Cruisers will be there. They're leaving Saturday morning around 9, and then they're going to check out the Yak Days pancake breakfast. 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

0: nice song off Fleetwood Mac and Landslides for you. Good morning, Friday, the 28th of August. This is the Mark Nichols Show. And coming up starting next Friday, it's going to be the second annual Slow Bitch Tourney, which will be hosted at the Canyon Park. The game's being played also at Lister Park and the Rec Center Fields. That starts a week from today. This year, it's going to be bigger and better with 10 teams participating and the opportunity to have evening games at Canyon thanks to the donation of light towers. Looking forward to that coming up. Good morning.
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1: 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Yeah, lots of fun with that. Good morning from 94.1 Juice FM. More to come. Oh, yeah. 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

Yeah, good morning, 94.1 Juice FM, Creston's greatest hits. Hi to everybody settling into the workplace in this 9 o'clock hour. Thanks for tuning us in and having us playing in the background as you work so hard. Bob Seger, you ready? Let's go for it. The Juice.

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0: hear that song and go, oh, interesting song. That was a huge song in the 80s. A giant song, number one from Grape Kin Band and the breakup song. They don't write them anymore. Huh? Good morning from 94.1 Juice FM. And a reminder, the second annual Slow Pitch Tourney is going to be hosted at the Canyon Park with games being played also at Lister Park and Rec Center Fields. That all starts next week on the 4th of September through the 7th. This year is growing to be bigger and better with 10 teams participating and the opportunity to have evening games at Canyon thanks to the donation of light towers. Again, all starting on September the 4th. Should be lots of fun. Good morning.
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0: 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Next, entertain you, AJ, always a fun show with him, and then Derek this afternoon. I'll be back good and early for the last day of August on Monday at 6 in the morning. Again, happy weekend from The Juice.
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0: Hey, it's Rupert Holmes with the Pina Colada song on 94.1 Juice FM, Creston's greatest hits. 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
0: Hey, it's pretty smoky out there. We are currently seeing a yellow air quality warning in effect right now. If that's something you're sensitive to, going to want to watch out for that. Juice FM weather. Today's a mix of sun and cloud. We're seeing some local smoke and some gusty winds up to 40 kilometers per hour near noon, a high of 28. For tonight, we're seeing a few clouds, some local smoke. Again, gusty winds becoming light this evening. For the weekend, tomorrow's a mix of sun and cloud. The risk of a thunderstorm, some local smoke and some gusty winds, a high of 23. For Sunday, it's a mix of sun and cloud, a high of 20. Taking a look at Monday, it's going to be sunny, a high of 24.
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0: 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Hey, it's AJ hanging around with you on the Friday Midday Show. Hey, coming up in October, the Beyond Bear Support Society, which you might remember as Crest Ceramics, is going to be hosting their very first annual Art and Soul fundraiser.
1: All right, I'm here at the Beyond Bear Support Society with their executive director, Christy Baker. Christy, how's it going?
2: It's going well, thank you. And you?
1: Oh, I'm doing great. So we're here to talk a little bit about your upcoming Art and Soul fundraiser in October. What can you tell us about that?
2: So we're going to be holding our first annual fundraiser, and it is an art display and show. We're going to be having artists that are local that are displaying their art along with some of the art from our individuals. And that is an art show and sale. And then we are having Val and Kootenai Soul is going to be providing the music that evening. We're going to have a farm-to-table experience with local farmers donating to the dinner itself. And we're going to be sharing lots of great information about all our beautiful programs coming up.
1: So for the fundraiser, what are you fundraising towards?
2: We're raising funds currently for our community reciprocity programs, which includes our Giving Garden, our Adopt-A-Grandparent, Roadside Rebels, and we are raising those funds next year. Our hope is to plant a flower garden in our vegetable garden, which also supports our food security program. Those flowers will be given to community people who are can't afford flowers, for folks in hospital, funerals, that kind of thing, and we'll be donating that to that cause.
1: Do you have a specific goal that you want to reach?
2: We're hoping to sell at least 150 tickets. We are offering sponsorship by table, so if our local community partners would like to sponsor a table, it would be $1,300 for a table of 10, and every dollar we earn goes towards our community reciprocity programs.
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0: It's cooling down quite a bit this weekend, especially next week, all the way down to a high of just 18 on Thursday. Juice FM weather today is a mix of sun and cloud. We're seeing some gusty winds up to 40 kilometers per hour near noon and some local smoke, a high of 28. For tonight, we're going to see a few clouds, again, some local smoke, and those gusty winds becoming light this evening. For the weekend, tomorrow's a mix of sun and cloud, the risk of a thunderstorm in the afternoon, some local smoke, and some gusty winds up to 40, a high of 23. Taking a look at Sunday, it's going to be a mix of sun and cloud, a high of 20, and Monday, sunny, a high of 24.
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0: Thompson Twins, Dr. Doctor on 94.1 Juice FM, Crescent's Greatest Hits. It's AJ hanging around with you on the Friday Midday Show, hoping your morning's gone all right so far. Hey, we've actually got another golf tournament coming up in September. You can head down to the Crescent Golf Club on September 3rd for their last couples mixer of the summer. It's going to be a fun nine-hole scramble starting at 3 p.m. with teams of two, and new golfers are absolutely welcome. 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
0: Well, hey, at least the smoke was gone for a few days at least. Juice FM weather. Today's a mix of sun and cloud. We're seeing some local smoke. We're actually seeing a yellow air quality warning in effect right now. We're also seeing some gusty winds up to 40 this afternoon, a high of 28. For tonight, we're going to see a few clouds, some local smoke, those gusty winds becoming light this evening. And for the weekend, tomorrow's a mix of sun and cloud, the risk of a thunderstorm in the afternoon, very light chance of rain, some local smoke and some gusty winds up to 40 early in the afternoon, high of 23. Taking a look at Sunday, it's going to be a mix of sun and cloud, a high of 20. And for Monday, it's sunny, a high of 24.
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0: Preston's Greatest Hits on 94.1 Juice FM with Innocent by Our Lady Peace. It's AJ on the Friday Midday Show. And hey, coming up tomorrow, we've got a pretty fun event just up Highway 3 in Yak. It's Yak Days 2026 over at the Yak Kingsgate Community Center.
1: This is Ayla from the Yak Kingsgate Recreation Society out in Yak, BC. We have a whole day of fun planned for Yak Days Saturday, August 29th, this coming weekend. Our event kicks off with a pancake breakfast starting at 9 o'clock, which is being hosted by the Yak Kingsgate Recreation Society and the Yak Kingsgate Volunteer Fire Department. All proceeds go to both societies. We also have a full day of music with Kiefer Davies. We have Kimbo Limbo coming out. We also have Marty Carter coming from Up Over the Pass, and we have Truck Van Car, all bands who have played for us before and have such an amazing sound. We've got a cash bar, we have lunch service, and we are so lucky to have Sasquatch Grub Shack coming, which is Yak's very own food truck, and they're going to be doing dinner service for the event. We've got a couple 50-50s, we have a whole ton of games for the whole family to enjoy, and it should be a really great time. We're also looking forward to welcoming the Crescent Valley Cruisers and the Rockin' in the Rockies Car Club out of Cranbrook. I'll be joining us for the day. We also have a vendor market running from 11 a.m. to 4 p.m. with lots of local artists, different crafters, artisans, lots of different stuff for the whole family to shop. And we'd like to especially thank our sponsors for this event for this year. Yak Days 2026 is sponsored by Fortis BC, the RDCK Area B, and Columbia Basin Trust. We hope to see you all there.
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0: 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It's AJ keeping you company on the Friday Midday Show, and coming up over the Labor Day long weekend, the second annual Eric Nutshorn Slow Pitch Tournament will be hosted at Canyon Park, with games also being played at Lister Park and the Rec Center Fields. This year has grown to be bigger and better than ever, with 10 teams participating and the opportunity to have evening games at Canyon, thanks to the donation of Light Towers. They're also going to have a kids' tent with activities to keep the little ones busy, as well as an arcade bus, food trucks, a beer garden, and some live music by Kiefer Davis during the Home Run Derby Saturday evening. Again, that's the Eric Nutshorn second annual Slow Pitch Tournament coming up over the Labor Day long weekend in Canyon. Up next on Juice FM, it's Foo Fighters.
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0: Very slight chance of rain this weekend. Probably not going to see any, but it never hurts to be prepared. Juice FM weather today is a mix of sun and clouds, some local smoke, and some gusty winds up to 40 near noon, a high of 28. For tonight, we're going to see a few clouds and some local smoke. Gusty winds becoming light this evening. For the weekend, tomorrow's a mix of sun and cloud, the risk of a thunderstorm in the afternoon, some local smoke and some gusty winds up to 40, a high of 23. Taking a look at Sunday, it's a mix of sun and cloud, a high of 20. For Monday, it's sunny, a high of 24.
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1: I'm Greg Nesteroff. BC has ended a state of emergency declared this month due to wildfires, but the province says wildfire risk remains high and urges people to be prepared. The Wildfire Service says there are over 200 active burning wildfires across BC. Meanwhile, the Wildfire Service is also lifting its off-road vehicle ban on Crown land throughout the Southeast Fire Center. That follows recent rainfall that's reduced the wildfire risk across much of the southern interior. The change means ATVs, motorcycles, and off-road side-by-sides are once again permitted. However, fire restrictions still remain in place. Campfires and all Category 2 and 3 open fires are still prohibited, along with fireworks, burn barrels, and several other fire-related activities. The Wildfire Service says conditions can change quickly, and it'll continue to monitor the wildfire risk. Abbotsford South MLA Bruce Banman says he's leaving the BC Conservatives to sit as an independent. He joins five other MLAs who've exited the caucus in recent weeks over frustrations with leader Carrie Lynn Finlay.
2: Banman says in a statement he believes the chances of the Conservatives beating the NDP in an election is becoming increasingly unlikely, calling Finlay unelectable. He encouraged other MLAs to join him among the growing ranks of independents in the legislature. Six MLAs have quit the party since Finlay took over, including five just this week. Among them are Peter Milibar and Ian Payton, who say they plan to start a new center-right party. Emily Joveski, Vista News, Victoria.
1: Golden and Revelstoke could continue working with three other communities on regional accessibility planning beyond 2026. Nicole Matthews reports.
3: The Regional Accessibility Advisory Committee identifies barriers impacting people with disabilities and is helping develop a shared regional accessibility plan. The current agreement expires at the end of 2026 and staff are recommending an extension. The final regional accessibility plan is expected this winter. The committee has faced several resignations and membership changes since it was formed, slowing progress. Since 2024, the five partners have spent a combined $9,481 on the committee. Partners would need to agree by October 1st. The committee will still need to continue in some form because accessibility plans must be reviewed and updated at least every 3 years.
1: Communities that leave the regional arrangement would be responsible for creating and operating their own accessibility committee and plan. And the Golden Cycling Club is hoping to build a timber-frame gazebo at the Reflection Lake Trailhead. Funding is already secured through the Resort Municipality Initiative and Resident-Directed Grants Program. But the project has stalled because the town's license of occupation for the area has expired and needs to be renewed through the province. Town staff say that renewal is already underway, but the process has become more complicated than expected.
4: We've been working back and forth with the cycling club on this one for quite some time, and this renewal process kind of turned into a bit of a multi-departmental challenge.
1: Staff plan to combine the renewal with a separate 10-year application involving the Reflection Lake gravel pit and parking area.
0: Be the first to know. 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
1: Baseball, Dylan Cease will be the opening pitcher for the Toronto Blue Jays in their series against the Mariners. Toronto and Seattle are both still in the fight for the final American League wildcard spot, and Cease has been the Blue Jays' best on the mound. He's second in the MLB for strikeouts and fourth in ERA. And in the WNBA, the Toronto Tempo are back on the court against the Las Vegas Aces today. Toronto only has one win in its last 10.
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0: 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Hey, coming up Friday, September 11th and Saturday the 12th, we've got the Creston Valley Fall Fair coming back once again at Creston Flat Stables, 633 Indian Road. One cool thing this year is they've got updated hours. On Friday, it's from 1 to 10 p.m., and then on Saturday, it's from 9 a.m. to 10 p.m. That means you can join until late both days this year. The theme's a fun one this year, Rhinestone Cowboy. You can expect food trucks, kids' games, musical guests, vendor alleys, and an action-packed schedule, including favorites like the Farmers Olympics, all weekend. 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The big draw will be on Saturday at the fair. 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
0: It's a little smoky out there today. We are currently seeing a yellow air quality warning. If that's something you're sensitive to, you might want to stay indoors today. Juice FM weather. Today's a mix of sun and cloud. We're seeing some local smoke and some gusty winds up to 40, a high of 28. For tonight, we're going to see a few clouds, some local smoke again, and some gusty winds becoming light this evening. For the weekend, tomorrow's a mix of sun and cloud. The risk of a thunderstorm in the afternoon, local smoke and gusty winds up to 40 early in the afternoon, a high of 23. For Sunday, it's a mix of sun and cloud, a high of 20. And taking a look at Monday, it's going to be sunny, a high of 24.
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0: 94.1 Juice FM, Creston's Greatest Hits with Brian Wilson by the Bare Naked Ladies. It's AJ hanging around on the Friday Midday Show, and recently I got to speak with Jennifer Huscroft from Kootenai Employment Services about their advanced program.
1: What are some of the misconceptions about hiring someone with a disability?
2: There's a couple really common misconceptions, including that accommodating an employee with a disability is quite expensive, when in reality, the majority of accommodations are free or less than $500, and that's the kind of thing that we have programs to help assist employers with. Some other common misconceptions are that there's an increased safety risk when you employ somebody with a disability, but there is no evidence to support this. They often have the same or better safety records when the data has been reviewed. Another common misconception is that hiring people with disabilities means compromising on performance, when in fact statistics show that 90% of employees with disabilities perform equal or better than their peers.
1: Where can people find out about Kootenai Employment Services?
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0: Dawn Henley, all she wants to do is dance on 94.1 Juice FM, Creston's greatest hits. It's AJ on the Friday Midday Show. And hey, 5-Up Septic Services here in Creston has a pretty great deal right now for current customers every single time they refer them a new one. 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
0: It's cooling down a fair bit this weekend and next week as well, all the way down to a high of just 18 next Thursday. GFM weather today is a mix of sun and cloud. We're seeing some local smoke and some gusty winds up to 40, a high of 28. For tonight, we're going to see a few clouds, again some local smoke, and some gusty winds becoming light this evening for the weekend. Tomorrow's a mix of sun and cloud, the risk of a thunderstorm, again local smoke, gusty winds up to 40, a high of 23. For Sunday, it's a mix of sun and cloud, a high of 20. And taking a look at Monday, it's sunny, a high of 24.
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0: Sausalito Summer Night by Diesel on 94.1 Juice FM, Creston's greatest hits. Hey, it's AJ hanging around on the Friday Midday Show, hoping you're having a fantastic afternoon so far. Here's something for all the local musicians living here in Creston Valley. I know we've got some incredible ones. 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
0: Little Smokies, today we are currently seeing that yellow air quality warning. If that's something you're sensitive to, keep an eye on yourself. If it starts to bother you, maybe spend a bit of time indoors. Juice FM weather, today's a mix of sun and cloud. We're seeing some local smoke and some gusty winds up to 40, a high of 28. For tonight, we're seeing a few clouds again, local smoke and gusty winds becoming light this evening for the weekend. Tomorrow's a mix of sun and cloud, the risk of a thunderstorm and some local smoke. Gusty winds up to 40, a high of 23. Taking a look at Sunday, it's a mix of sun and cloud, a high of 20. And for Monday, it's sunny, a high of 24.
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0: Boston's greatest hits on 94.1 Juice FM with Sweet Child of Mine by Guns N' Roses. It's AJ on the Friday Midday Show, and recently I got to speak with Jessica Pitchinen, the executive director of the Chamber of Commerce, about their co-working space just above the Juice FM studio.
1: So, like you know, we have the elevator at the front doors. 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Like we really wanted to make that a focus, that this place is for everyone.
0: For someone looking to book one of the offices, where can they go to do that?
1: Ooh, excellent question. So we've established an online booking platform, which is accessible through our website, CrestonValleyChamber.com. Anyone can sign up that way. There are tiered memberships. So say you're a chamber member, you get a different price versus a regular user, because you don't have to be a chamber member to use the space. 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And we've kind of built it as sort of a self-serve project. When you come off the elevator, you'll meet Serafina, our receptionist, who is actually a mannequin, and she's a very snappy dresser. But it's sort of like an example of how we're trying to, you know, use our booking platform and lower the cost to run a project like this, as we are a not-for-profit ourselves.
0: So what if somebody wants to come up and see what the space is like?
1: Well, you can book a tour with our operations manager, Heather, and that you can do through our website as well.
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0: 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It's AJ hanging out with you on the Friday Midday Show. And coming up next month, the 4th annual Creston Grass Drags are making a return on Saturday, September 26th, over at 305 Kootenai River Road. Gates are going to open up early at 8 a.m. with the racing officially kicking off at 10 a.m. And they have classes lined up for all ages and machines. If you want to get in on the action as a racer, registration is going to run from 7 a.m. to 9 a.m. at $20 per class. Just keep in mind that a tether is mandatory. For spectators, admission at the gate will be $10 for adults, $5 for youth ages 7 to 12, and completely free for little ones, 6 and under. There's going to be food and snacks available on site all day if you get hungry, as well as a beer garden hosted by Wild North Brewing and a kid's sled race during half-center checkout. Again, that's the 4th annual Creston Grass Drags on Saturday, September 26th, over at 305 Kootenai River Road. For more information, check out the Facebook page for the Kootenai Country Snowmobile Club. 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
3: It's cooling down over the weekend. Also, a very slight chance of rain. GSFM weather today is a mix of sun and cloud. We're seeing some local smoke and some gusty winds up to 40 this afternoon, a high of 28. For tonight, we're seeing a few clouds. Again, local smoke and gusty winds becoming light this evening. For the weekend, tomorrow's a mix of sun and cloud with a chance of showers, the risk of a thunderstorm, as well as some local smoke and some gusty winds up to 40, a high of 23. For Sunday, it's a mix of sun and cloud with a chance of showers, a high of 20. And for Monday, it's sunny, a high of 24. That's all for me today, but don't go away just yet, because up next to keep you company, it's Derek Ortega on the GSFM Roadshow. I'll be back to you all next week for the Monday Midday Show. 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

0: Rocks FM, Creston's Greatest Hits and a Friday Road Show. Manic Monday, that's the Bangles. Yes, the clock is ticking. Time is passing by. We're getting ready to go back to school. Some people are cheering. Parents are looking forward to getting back to the routine of things. A routine in many households means getting stuff done. When we got a routine, we can get stuff done. My mom always used to say that. She so looked forward to getting me out of the house so she could get stuff done. The countdown for school district 8 is on. 11 sleeps till back to school. 11 sleeps to go.
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0: It's tough talking about this one for me. Today is Rainbow Bridge Remembrance Day. Want to take a moment and post a picture on your socials of a pet or all your pets that have gone on ahead of us. Today is Rainbow Bridge Remembrance Day. I got through it. I'm happy.

94.1 Juice FM, Creston's greatest hits right here, right now. Jesus Jones. I'm Deborah Korchanga. Congratulations to Jeannie Searcy. She's our $50 gift card winner from Jimmy's Pub this week. Jimmy's Pub is a Juice FM restaurant of the month. Text us at 428-2552. Say squeeze the juice and win. And you can squeeze the juice and win with the Jimmy's Pub restaurant of the month. Every week this month, we're giving away a $50 gift card to Jimmy's Pub. With Thriller. Yeah, we're getting close to that season, aren't we? Sort of. Here's Michael Jackson, Juice FM, Creston.

0: three in a row. She's so high. Tal Bachman, Juice FM 94.1, Creston's greatest hit. It's a Friday road show. I'm Derek Korchenko with the Juice FM Hot Lap, powered by Mr. Tire. After his win last week in New Hampshire, Ryan Blaney now sits just 77 points back in second place in the standings, behind points leader Denny Hamlin. But we're racing Daytona tomorrow night. It's a wild card race. Anybody can win. Anything can happen. Ryan Blaney won this race last year. He knows how to get it done when it counts. Daytona is the last chance, though, for some drivers to make the chase. In tonight's 100-lap O'Reilly race, also at Daytona, Connor Zilich is looking to defend his Daytona title. Justin Allgaier is the points leader with Carson Kwoppel, 238 points back in second. This is also the last chance for drivers to make the O'Reilly playoffs. It's Daytona under the lights tonight and tomorrow night. I'm Derek Korchenko with a Juice FM Hot Lap, powered by Mr. Tire.
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0: Don't forget today, this weekend, talk to your softball team and say, are we going to play? We got a tournament coming up on the Labor Day long weekend. You're invited. Give you details on that coming up on the road.

0: 941 and a Fat Day Roadshow. Tell somebody. That's Sass Jordan. Killing Me Softly in there. Year of the Cat. That was Al Stewart. Did they ever use that song as for an Arctic Cat snowmobile commercial in the 70s? Something rings a bell that did. And Rosanna, Toto, started off that set of four. About your team, and does your uniform still fit? You're invited to the Eric Nutshorns Memorial Slow Perch Tournament. It's at Canyon Park on the Labor Day weekend. Got lots happening, lots of ball happening, something for the whole family. There'll be live music from Kiefer Davies Saturday evening during the Home Run Derby. Yes, there's a Home Run Derby. There will be food trucks for great food and good times. There will be a beer tent as well for great food and good times. And there'll be the kids tent. Get this, the video game bus will be on site. 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Good people, great memories, playing for Eric. Plan to take part. You're looking for something to do on the Labor Day long holiday weekend. Not this weekend, next weekend already. Why not take part in the Eric Nutshorns Memorial Slow Pitch Tournament hosted by Canyon Park. Everything But the Girl is next.
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94.1, Creston's Greatest Hits, Juice FM. She's so young, that's the pursuit of happiness. 3 a.m. from Matchbox 20, Santa Maria, that's Trooper. And as the kids get ready to go back to school, remember your history class, Nina, Pinta, and the Santa Maria were Christopher Columbus's ships. And Betty Davis Eyes, Kim Carn, started off this hour. We're in the 3 o'clock hour. I'm Deborah Korchanga. We're halfway between lunchtime and quitting time as we head into the last weekend of summer vacation, because next weekend is Labor Day, then back to school. 11 sleeps till back to school. So this is the last free weekend before getting back to that routine. Some people love routine, some not so much. So what do you say we do the Juice FM 7th inning stretch? Push yourself away from the desk. Reach for the sky. Transport drivers, wiggle the toes. We're thinking of the transport drivers. We're thinking.

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0: 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We're going to have our Juice FM Oz Pet of the Week coming up. Very special day today as well. Today is Rainbow Bridge Remembrance Day. You've had a pet, you know what Rainbow Bridge is all about. Today is Rainbow Bridge.

0: FM, Creston's Greatest Hits, 94.1 Foolin', that's Def Leppard. Photograph from Nickelback, and is she really going out with him? That was Joe Jackson. I'm Derek Corchega. Let's take a look at our Paws Pet of the Week. It's the Juice's opportunity to help find forever homes for our little furry creatures. Reiki is a handsome two-year-old Siamese cat. He's a boy cat, 2 years old Siamese cat. Once he knows you, he's very happy to chat and to cuddle. Hey, that Paws, I think he's very sweet. Reiki is quite content to entertain himself, though, by quietly watching the world around him and hanging out with his people. He's just there. You need a shadow? You need Reiki. Reiki is on the shy side and will need some time to get used to his new home, but he's totally worth the effort. Are you going to have empty nest syndrome moving forward? Maybe not with Reiki. Go to pawscreston.ca, click on Reiki, read up on the rest of his bio, and look at that face. How can you say no to that face? To start the online application process at pawscreston.ca and bring home Reiki. He's the Juice FM Paws Pet of the Week.
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Here Comes the Sun, that's the Beatles. Friday, I'm in Love, that's the Cure. And last of the Red Hot Fools, a little bit of the Jitters. I'm Derek Corchega. We're hopefully enjoying the cooler weather today. Cooler, wet weather is coming our way over the next 48 to 72 hours. A little taste of the fall weather that's

0: Paul entries for the, you know, pie baking and jams and all those good stuff is Friday, September 4th. So next Friday at by 4 p.m. is that deadline. Throughout, there's the 50-50. 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New stuff this year, you'll find the Farmers Olympics, you'll find the sheepdog demonstration, you'll find the cattle sorting competition, and the wild steer race in the outdoor arena. I don't know if I have a saddle that would fit a steer. Is that what they do? You can find out. 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I got the hip coming up.
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0: If you find yourself traveling through Brandon, Manitoba anytime in the near future, pop into the Smitty's restaurant. They have a menu item of pancakes, a big breakfast for the Brandon Wheat Kings, their hockey team for the Wheat Kings. They have a menu item at Smitty's. What if we had a menu item for our Creston Valley Thunder? What menu item should it be? Would it be Creston Valley Thunder menu item? Maybe chili?

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1: I'm Greg Nesteroff. BC has ended a state of emergency declared this month due to wildfires. But the province says wildfire risk remains high and urges people to be prepared. The Wildfire Service says there are over 200 active burning wildfires across BC. Meanwhile, the Wildfire Service is also lifting its off-road vehicle ban on Crown land throughout the Southeast Fire Center. That follows recent rainfall that's reduced the wildfire risk across much of the southern interior. The change means ATVs, motorcycles, and off-road side-by-sides are once again permitted. However, fire restrictions still remain in place. Campfires and all Category 2 and 3 open fires are still prohibited, along with fireworks, burn barrels, and several other fire-related activities. The Wildfire Service says conditions can change quickly, and it'll continue to monitor the wildfire risk. Abbotsford South MLA Bruce Banman says he's leaving the BC Conservatives to sit as an independent. He joins five other MLAs who've exited the caucus in recent weeks over frustrations with leader Carrie Lynn Finley.
2: Banman says in a statement he believes the chances of the Conservatives beating the NDP in an election is becoming increasingly unlikely, calling Finley unelectable. He encouraged other MLAs to join him among the growing ranks of independents in the legislature. Six MLAs have quit the party since Finley took over, including five just this week. Among them are Peter Milibar and Ian Payton, who say they plan to start a new center-right party. Emily Joveski, Vista News, Victoria.
1: Golden and Revelstoke could continue working with three other communities on regional accessibility planning beyond 2026. Nicole Matthews reports.
3: The Regional Accessibility Advisory Committee identifies barriers impacting people with disabilities and is helping develop a shared regional accessibility plan. The current agreement expires at the end of 2026 and staff are recommending an extension. The final regional accessibility plan is expected this winter. The committee has faced several resignations and membership changes since it was formed, slowing progress. Since 2024, the five partners have spent a combined $9,481 on the committee. Partners would need to agree by October 1st. The committee will still need to continue in some form because accessibility plans must be reviewed and updated at least every 3 years.
1: Communities that leave the regional arrangement would be responsible for creating and operating their own accessibility committee and plan. And the Golden Cycling Club is hoping to build a timber-framed gazebo at the Reflection Lake Trailhead. Funding is already secured through the Resort Municipality Initiative and Resident-Directed Grants Program. But the project has stalled because the town's license of occupation for the area has expired and needs to be renewed through the province. Town staff say that renewal is already underway, but the process has become more complicated than expected.
4: We've been working back and forth with the cycling club on this one for quite some time, and this renewal process kind of turned into a bit of a multi-departmental challenge.
1: Staff plan to combine the renewal with a separate 10-year application involving the Reflection Lake gravel pit and parking area.
0: Be the first to know. 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
1: Baseball, Dylan Cease will be the opening pitcher for the Toronto Blue Jays in their series against the Mariners. Toronto and Seattle are both still in the fight for the final American League wildcard spot, and Cease has been the Blue Jays' best on the mound. He's second in the MLB for strikeouts and fourth in ERA. And in the WNBA, the Toronto Tempo are back on the court against the Las Vegas Aces today. Toronto only has one win in its last 10.
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1: On the roads, there's single lane traffic on the Kootenay Pass from 7 to 7, Monday to Saturday. Also single lane traffic on Lower Wendell Road from 7 to 7, Monday to Saturday. Creston Valley weather, there's a yellow air quality warning in effect. Tonight, expect a few clouds, smoke, and a low of 12. Tomorrow, a mix of sun and cloud with a chance of showers. Risk of a thunderstorm in the afternoon. High of 23. And for Sunday, cloudy with a chance of showers. High of 19.

0: FM, Creston's greatest hits, great Friday song from the Pointer Sisters. I'm so excited. Pinch Me, the Bare Naked Ladies, and Bang a Gong. That's a little bit of T-Rex. I'm Derek Corchega. Yak Days is tomorrow in Yak. They're going to start off the day with a pancake breakfast. You can convoy it up with our Creston Valley Cruisers. They're going to Yak Days tomorrow in Yak. You can be a part of that. The Creston Valley Cruisers will meet at our Stern Wheeler tomorrow morning at 9 o'clock. Tomorrow morning at 9, the Creston Valley Cruisers will meet there. You're invited to join them and convoy up to Yak Days for their pancake breakfast to kick things off tomorrow in Yak. Yak Days at the Yak Kingsgate Community Arena. I got Billy Idol next.
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0: as we said, 11 sleeps to back to school at School District 8. That's my prerogative. Bobby Brown, Creston's greatest hits, Juice FM 94.1. We also heard Rock and Roll is a Vicious Game, April Wine, and Eyes Without a Face, Billy Idol. I'm Derek Korchak. It's a Friday Roadshow. As I mentioned, 11 sleeps till back to school. Back to the routine of things. Fall isn't too far away. We got the Creston Valley Fall Fair, September 11th and 12th. That's a Friday, Saturday. And then on Sunday, September 13th, it's the Corn Crickers Picnic at the West Creston Home. Sunday, September 13th, 11 a.m. till 3. The gates will open up at 11 a.m. And there'll be a men's corn shucking, women's corn shucking, kids' corn shucking. There'll be lunch, there'll be games, tug of war. So much happening. Silent auction, music, face painting, horseshoes, and a quacker bingo, just to name a few. Plan to be a part of it as you and the family get back to the routine of back to school, but you don't have to stop doing family stuff. In fact, you can do some more with the Corn Crickers Picnic at the West Creston Hall, Sunday, September 13th, 11 a.m. till 3. That's the day after the Creston Valley Fall Fair. Wilson Pickett's next.
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Boot Sauce, 94.1 Juice FM, Creston's greatest hits. We heard Eye of the Tiger from Survivor and Land of a Thousand Dances. Wilson Pickett doing that. I'm Derek Corchega. We're counting down the days, the sleeps, actually, till back to school. 11 sleeps till back to school. And what that means is for families with kids in school, they're going to get back to the routine. Also, the families are going to be possibly, I haven't been in school for a while, but possibly inundated with fundraisers. You'll see the parents, mom and dads, bringing paperwork to work. Hey, you want to sign up to buy this? You want to sign up to buy this to send my kid to college? You know, I don't know, however, or whatever the money goes. But I like to help my coworkers, and I always buy their tickets and stuff like that because it's for the kids, right? It's for the kids. But how about selling me something I can use? You know, just saying. How about Halloween candy? I'm going to buy Halloween candy 3 or 4 times from the grocery store between now and Halloween because I'll buy it to stock up, will be my mindset, and then I'll eat it. You know, I won't make supper. It's like, I got Halloween candy there. Then I eat that. Then I got to replace it. So why not have the schools, even the schools, get together and say, hey, why don't we sell Halloween candy? It's something that people are going to need. It's something that they're going to buy anyway. And it's something that they might even buy multiple times in a season. Schools should sell Halloween candy. 11 sleeps till back to school.

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